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4: Listen to this special announcement. 1988 set of Community Grammar School Mokola Ibadan. 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These are the numbers to be contacted. 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
4: Team, House of Glorification, come, let's celebrate Jesus at Team of Elisha Ministry, championed by Faith Church. 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For more inquiries, 081-3087-2518. Come and be blessed in Jesus' name.
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3: 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Come on, visa, we are condemned the entirety of a particular program. She had three or state police, which were overdue for a long time. She put a penal Latin debate here. We pay be a barashiwa lying to your queen job at Papo. Don't control state police. What in Shakubafun into Abu. 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
3: 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In fact, it's long overdue. 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
1: Team, house of glorification. Come, let's celebrate Jesus at Team of Elisha Ministry, championed by Faith Church. E je jo celebrate ogbon odun ise iranse pe woli ti o laba won woli agbaye ni. 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

Wole Joseph, Prophet Olatunji Alabi, Guest Minister, Babatunmise, Tabitha Feromi, Oladosun Twins, and Evangelist Bridget Arugundade. 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For more inquiries, 081 3087 2518. 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

0: sanwo ti e leke na to lanfani lati gba 100 blocks ati 5 bags of cement lo fe awon to ba wa sanwo die die ani osu meta ni gbodo sanwo yen ton etete ma bon office JKJ Builders and Developers Limited to wa ni odo your road aremo blocks bus stop opposite ITA money Ibadan telephone 0707 118 1997 tabi 0808 070 1243.
1: Yes, so country people of Nigeria, Tori Day for Town. Tori Day for Town. Sisi Chiki Toduru don't come again with Ogbonge program where he call True Talk Sunday. True Talk Sunday. Hell, Chimo. As man take pass man. Now, so program take pass program. True Talk Sunday. Make I talk aloud, make I talk and clear. You no go like make man pikin tell you the Tori. He better make you take your ear, collect them as he the hot inside over the world for your family, for your compound, for your community. Even inside your shop and your office. Hey, Chine Kele. This program, if no be say I get mind, I for cry. Hey, if they do my head, dada. Elderly people don't talk and say truth in their life. But many people still they dodge the truth. But we must talk am. With Sisi Chiki Toduru, you go to waka come your domoto. Anytime when 10 o'clock in the morning, knock chokom Sunday. Waka waka go jam 12 o'clock of afternoon. Sunday, get the whim. Truth to the bitter, but it is life. Oh yes! Hey! You go to come your domot on top Lagelu 96.7 FM.
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2: 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Constitution wa gangan, how many tiers of governance or government structure lo recognize? Awon tin ba ko wa, awon to ba se government ni secondary school, won ko won pe meta ni. That is in tin won ko won ni class. But in reality, and technicality in constitution, meji lo wa. 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government manage finance won
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2: election yen gan se yaju
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1: 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And that same person is taking advantage of that system. Shall I repeat? In continue down, loruko meji ko da ni. 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
1: 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From 6:30 a.m. on Lágelú 96.7 FM, Pastor Sularin Olúwafẹ́misọlá ni yóò máa tukọ̀ ètò orí rédíò alágbára yìí bí a ó ṣe máa fi àdúrà àti ọ̀rọ̀ Olúwa bẹ̀rẹ̀ ọ̀sẹ̀ wa. 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
0: Team, House of Glorification. 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

0: 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For more inquiries, 081-3087-2518. 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

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Every game na chance to change your life. The more you play, the better and brighter your chances. Wednesday, June 24, Eagle Loud Pass Bazooka. As we go, they give Ogbonge winnings left, right, center. No way, though. It not cost too much to play this Tino. Oh, yeah, I'll carry your phone right now. Type *347*1004*1#. 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Remember, say, now only 500 naira. Naimi take you to play this one. And you fit play as many times as you like to increase your chances.

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5: 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For more inquiries, 081-3087-2518. 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
7: So country people of Nigeria, tori dey for town, tori dey for town. Sisi Chiki Toduru don come again with ogbonge program where he call True Talk Sunday. True Talk Sunday, hey Chimo. As man take pass man, now so program take pass program. Oh, True Talk Sunday. Make I talk aloud, make I talk and clear. You no go like make man pikin tell you the tori. E better make you take your ear, collect them as he dey hot. Oh, inside over the world for your family, for your compound, for your community, even inside their shop and their office. Hey, Gine Kele. This program, if no be say I get mind, I for cry. Hey, if they do my head, dada. Elderly people don't talk and say truth in their life. But many people still they dodge the truth. But we must talk am. With Sisi Chiki Toduru, he go the waka come your domoto. Anytime when 10 o'clock in the morning, knock chokom Sunday. Waka waka go jam 12 o'clock of afternoon. Sunday, get him whim. Truth to the bitter, but it your life. Oh yes! Hey! You go to come your domot on top Lagelu 96.7 FM.
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For more inquiries, 081 3087 2518. 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

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On Lagelu FM 96.7. Okay, God, okay, you got it up. Wherever you listen to us from, I greet you in the name of God, the Father, the Son, and the Holy Spirit. It's another beautiful Saturday right here on Lagelu FM 96.7. Welcome to the home of gospel tunes, to where we hit you up with the best of gospel tunes here and there. My name is Oluwani Shola Areo. 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

on Gospel Gbedu with Megachild of God. 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
1: I'm in love. Sonia Tomato Sachet. Yes, it's true. I love Sonia Tomato Sachet. The color is so red, so thick, so tasty. When I use it for my stew, jollof or spaghetti, the color shines brighter and food becomes tastier. Sonia Tomato Sachet makes meals delicious.

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1: Baba, Bami jete mi, ah, olu jami mo. This is Evangelist Christman Michael Akib Ejukwufo Karim with Mega Child of God Shola Areho. 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God bless you.

Thank you, Lord. Ayo mi de oni moto lati lan late. 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Se mi lade ajayi. Thank you from Eleyele. Aha. Lily Sweet Peas. Thank you, Lord. Thank you, Lord Jesus, for the beautiful days.

0: run. No time. Let's join Oluwafemi Williams on the news and updates. Then we move to our spiritual game. Then to the throne of wisdom. Okay. Oluwafemi Williams, welcome. Welcome. Good evening to you.
1: Very good evening to you. It's got his gospel news update through the week.
0: What do we have this evening?
1: Let me start from here. Charles Soludo, that's the Anambra State Governor.
0: Okay.
1: Has called on a resident to support his administration's ongoing campaign to track fake pastors and religion leaders exploiting members of the public. The governor said the fight against fake native doctors and other fraudulent spiritual practitioners has now been extended to include fake pastor, bishop, and self-exclaimed miracle workers who allegedly deceive people through stage signs, wonder, and false promises.
0: Okay. Well, tracking fake pastors has really become something difficult for us, just like fighting piracy.
1: Yes, it has been rampant in the society. It's something that some others see as a business. Well,
0: but the Bible says, by their fruit you shall know them. In your God, some people actually know them, but they just decide to follow them because they have, perhaps maybe they have no choice, or they need that miracle that much. I don't know.
1: Yeah, you just said it. They need that miracle much. You know, this world that we are in a miracle world. People just
0: need miracle. Just all they want is miracle.
1: Suddenly like that. Mm. That's working for. Some would be at home, like, let me be at home and just pray. You should pray and walk, and something will come. Stop expecting miracle.
0: Perhaps that's where this line came from. Pastor Ebunogo, that pastor is hot. So pastors that cannot do perform miracles, that cannot do shikere bobo, and the devil will go away.
1: Yeah.
0: And people don't attend the church. They look at them like they are not spiritually filled.
1: Yes. That is that he just
0: because it's not he or she is not performing miracles.
1: Like miracles, exactly.
0: God will help us. God will help us. Only God will do that. Only God will do that. God will support you, sir. Well done. Okay, on to the next one.
1: Pastor Lumide Emmanuel has stirred conversation on social media and within Christian circle after declaring that religion is more dangerous than devil.
0: Wow. Religion is more dangerous than devil. Do you believe that?
1: The cleric made a statement while addressing congregation during a recent sermon where he distinguished between religious practices and genuine relationship with God.
0: Oh, wow. Religious practices and genuine relationship with God. Two different things. He's trying to say it's not about going to church, it's not about being a Christian,
1: yes,
0: or being this or that. It's about your relationship
1: with God.
0: With God.
1: Your relationship with God.
0: Some people call themselves Christians, and what they do, you know, you can't even, does not even
1: what
0: showcase
1: is saying,
0: anything
1: is,
0: like
1: is
0: J,
1: let
0: alone ESUS.
1: Yes. Going to church doesn't determine your faith. It
0: doesn't even determine your salvation. Yes, you are just religious.
1: You are just religious. Mm-hmm. I think the best way to communicate with God is with your heart,
0: your personal relationship with God. I think
1: not by going to church. You may be going to church, and I see you going to church and not like aligned with what the church are saying. I see it as an hypocrite.
0: To some extent, Pastor Lumide Emmanuel is very, very correct there. But do you believe religion is more dangerous than the devil? Do you agree?
1: I do not agree.
0: Okay.
1: In one part, and then in other part, I do agree. Reason is that, you know, I am seeing through Pastor Olumide Emmanuel.
0: Okay.
1: I think what he's referring to is that, you know, like some extremes, you know, way out to extreme in something. Like, you can't believe that mujebi pa mujebi pe church mi re nkan kan ba yi o church mi gan ni number 1 kokon why won se ni ka ma se ni church
0: so every other doctrine you don't see them as Christians
1: won ni pe to ba ti se todo ti wa won ni pe ki
0: you know
1: that kind of savage is so terrible.
0: Well, your religion is more dangerous than the devil itself. Well, I don't know, but I seem not to agree with that. Religion will definitely shape you to some extent. You understand? Okay, is that all?
1: The last one is similar to what I just read now.
0: Okay.
1: American rapper Nicki Minaj.
0: Nicki Minaj
1: opens up on faith and why she stopped attending church regularly.
0: Wow.
1: Revealing that the demand on her career and the fast paced nature of the entertainment industry gradually pulled her away from active participation in church activities. Speaking about her spiritual journey, Minaj explained that although she was raised in the church and embraced Christianity from a young age, fame, success, and the pressure of her profession
0: just like
1: distance between her and the religion practices.
0: just like others, they all started from church, then they moved to the world. For them to go back, you know, it's kind of very hard for them.
1: Very hard.
0: We have some of them coming back though. We have some of them coming back. I hope God.
1: I can mention like two or three. Like Chidima, like Messi Chiwu.
0: Yes.
1: Messi Chiwu, like wow. like Obinwu.
0: They're coming back. They're coming back to church. We're waiting for you. For those of you out there, we are waiting for you. I was once on the streets too, as well. Well, thank God I'm back. All right. Thank you very much, Oluwafemi Williams. Thank you for that one.
1: Thank you very much.
0: Thank you. See you next week. Bye, right. Grace. Bye for now. Bye. Whoop.

0: Yes,
1: whose voice was that?
0: That's Apostle Joseph Sema.
1: Okay, let's see how it goes. Thank you very much. Thank you for calling.

0: Hello. Hello. Hello. Good evening.
1: Hello.
0: Hello. Hello. Good evening. Good evening.
1: Good evening.
0: Your name and where you're calling from?
1: I'm David from Oyo.
0: David calling from Oyo. Oyo. Okay, David from Oyo. Let's have it. Whose voice was that?
1: Pastor Oropo.
0: Pastor.
1: Oropo.
0: Pastor Oropo. Okay, let's see how it goes. Let's see how it goes. Thank you for calling. Thank you for trying. Okay, Pastor Oropo. Was that the voice of Pastor Oropo? Or the voice of Pastor Apostle Joshua Seman? Let's have your own take. Whose voice was that? Let me take one more. Then we'll move to the next game. Okay, we move to the throne of wisdom. Then to the second game. Let's have it real quick. My last caller. Here comes my last caller. Hello, good evening. Hello, good evening. Hello, good evening. Hello, good evening. Okay. Keep trying, 091. Oh.

0: Okay, who do we have here? Good evening.
1: Hi, Samuel calling from
0: Amuloko. Samuel calling from Amuloko. Okay, Samuel from Amuloko. So whose voice was that, Samuel?
1: That's Pastor Nathaniel Bassi.
0: Pastor Nathaniel Bassi. Okay, thank you very much. I'll let you know. Thank you for trying. Samuel from Amuloko. Okay, should I pick this? Should I take this? Okay, let me take this. Hello, good evening.
2: Good evening.
0: Good evening. This is Dayo. Yes. Dayo from
2: Bodija.
0: Okay, Dayo from Bodija, you wanna try?
2: Yes.
0: Do you agree with Samuel or with David?
2: No.
0: Okay.
2: Apostle Joshua.
0: So you're going with Michael. Okay, thank you very much. Thank you very much, Dayo from Bodija. Okay, that's that for the first game. We have a winner. Yes, we have a winner. That was the voice of Pastor Nathaniel Basse. Samuel from Amuloko, you have it. 1,000 naira Richard card from me. Okay. Moving straight. To the throne of wisdom. And when we come back, we'll go to the second game. Gospel Gbedu with me.

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Someone from Mamluko, do call me right after the program.

0: 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This is Word of Grace from the power of his grace ministry, Exide Kútẹ̀ Road off wọ̀ fún ìyànà church Ìbàdàn. Word of Grace brings you salvation, healing and the power of God for living in Christ Jesus. God's servant, Pastor Mrs. Abiodun Bolaji Omolabi, is a mighty vessel in God's hand to bless you.
1: Praise the Lord.
2: Eke hallelujah.
1: Good evening again.
2: Eku asale.
1: Please let us pray.
2: Eje ka gbadura.
1: Our Father and our God, we thank you for how you have been helping us even for the past 2 weeks. We thank you for every families that are listening to us. We give glory unto you for the victories. Blessed be thy name. We are sent by you. We ask that you take preeminence in this program. Let your name be glorified.
2: Amen.
1: In the name of Jesus.
2: Amen.
1: To you be all glory.
2: Hallelujah.
1: In Jesus' mighty name we have prayed and
2: Amen.
1: Given thanks.
2: Amen.
1: We want to also appreciate again our God.
2: Amariri Olorun wa.
1: The Almighty.
2: Olorun alagbara.
1: The creator of the heavens and the earth.
2: Aseda orun ati aye.
1: The one that can do impossible things.
2: En to le se ohun to dara.
1: The one that can give life.
2: En to le fun ni iye.
1: We give all the glory to him.
2: A da gbogbo ogo pada sodo
1: re. We also want to thank even my husband, Pastor Theophilus Dele Omolabi.
2: Bakan na dupe lowo baba wa.
1: The founder of the power of his grace ministry.
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1: 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Today we are looking at Jesus the life.
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1: 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He said, I am the way, the truth and the life.
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1: And we don't look unto him to say we are waiting on him.
2: A ò sì fojú wò pé kó ká dúró dé.
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1: 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What about Philippians 4:12?
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1: If you can also receive Jesus into your
2: life. 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
1: And you will have songs.
2: Bẹ́ẹ̀ ló sì ní orin.
1: Because when God does things in your life, you will now begin to sing.
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1: Like the song that says, I have seen the Lord's goodness.
2: Bí orin tó sọ wípé.
1: His mercy and compassion.
2: Àánú àti.
1: I have seen the Lord's goodness.
2: Mo ti rí orí Ọlọ́run.
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1: You know, the Lord has been so good.
2: Ọlọ́run ti dára.
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2: fun gbogbo niruru eran ati ogba fun agbo eran
1: and he prospered in all his works
2: o serere ni gbogbo ona re
1: who made him to be that
2: ta lo so di eyi
1: it is God
2: olorun ni
1: and you can be that
2: iwo na le ri be
1: why don't you follow me and say God
2: kilo de to tele mi ko so
1: pe oluwa
2: iwo ni aseda mi
1: you know my situation now
2: o ma ro aye mi
1: you are the God of abundance
2: iwo ni olorun to ni lapalapo
1: windows of heaven over my head over my family and let me testify also Solomon in 2 Chronicles 4 18 to 22 we saw that he built a house for God. He had vessels in abundance. He had golden altar for God. What about Simon Peter in the book of Luke chapter 5 verses 1 to 9 he went from someone that was had no fish but when Jesus entered into his boat his net began to break and I decree that as you receive Jesus into your life you will have a transformation and abundance will come your way in the name of Jesus. Call upon Jesus now and he will make you free and abundantly bless you. Thank you Father, we give all glory unto you even because your word is yea and amen and you follow your word and you watch over it to perform it. As many as are bowing their heads at this time, do what no man can do and let your name alone be glorified.
2: Amen.
1: Even Father, I pray that as many as call upon you, you will surprise
2: Amen.
1: With abundance.
2: Amen.
1: In the name of Jesus.
2: Amen.
1: Blessed be thy name.
2: Hallelujah.
1: Thank you, Father.
2: Thank you, Father.
1: In Jesus' mighty name, we have prayed and given thanks.
2: Amen.
0: You have listened to the word of God today. The word of God says that you should call upon him. The Lord that is great and mighty.
2: You
0: have promised and never fail.
2: He
0: says, I will answer thee. He answered the people of old. Call upon him. He will answer you. He will show you great and mighty things. When you humble yourself before the Lord, he will speak to you. He will touch your heart. Stop running helter skelter. Let the word bring forth its purpose in your life.
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Now time for the media cash pot this year. We go tier over 50 million naira come out. Yes, more than 60 winners every week. No slowdown, though. No door. 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

0: But what will happen when we say you no go like Saturday night?
1: Rex Lawson.
0: Shady kind music when we say we dey dish out on a Saturday night. Abi, we want to talk about the educative.
2: In the morning, some this one.
0: And informative program when we say we dey dish out, especially on Saturday night. That's now why we call them Saturday night out. This now the revival of high life music and the music of yesteryears.
2: Sweet.
0: It's yesterday once more.
2: High life.
0: Yesterday once more is the show.
2: Sweet, sweet. Africa music.
0: And they tell people say high life music no fit die. They still they doubt them. Hey, hey. When I go hear them now.
3: High life is not dead and cannot die.
0: You don't hear them. High life is not dead and it cannot die. That now I'm about G O Yewole, that saxophone legend.
3: High life is not dead and cannot die. The problem High Life had initially was during the Civil War, because after the Civil War, we find out that all the musicians, they have either traveled out of the country or joined the army. So that brought some setback for the High Life music. And that was the time when Juju had a chance to come up, you know, Juju music. But thank God, even in England there, when I was in London, we still have musicians coming to London to come and play. People like Osita Osadebe, an old friend of mine. Actually, he met me in England, London, 1975, when he came to record at the Chalk Farm studio in London. Chalk Farm is very close to Camden Town. So we recorded one of his albums at that time. Then, of course, I came for the first time 77 here. I represented UK. I was one of those that represented UK at the first time 77. And during that time, I recorded my first album in Nigeria here, which I called Charity Begins at Home. And one of the tracks in that album was Oil Boom, because at that time, the oil was just booming, and I just felt it was natural to say something, to let the people in authority know that this oil is for Nigerians, that they should let the proceeds go around to the common people. It's not just for those in government. So it was called Oil Boom, Gele Odum. That's the Yoruba translation. It will become a way, come away to Kuyen. You can listen to it at a later date. So it's been a long journey, actually. But thank God I'm still alive. At 75, I'm still kicking. I have my band and I'm still playing. Thank you very much. So my advice for the young people is to be upright, be sincere in what they do, and make sure that they don't allow money to be the main reason or the major reason why they are going into music. Music is a calling, I believe so. So music is not something you do because you want to make money or you want to be following women, as some people are doing. But music is a calling. It's a serious profession. Music is a noble profession. It's not for vagabonds. It's not just for hemp smokers. It's for people who are serious-minded people, because musicians are a rare breed. If you cannot think, you cannot come up with good songs. You cannot come up with good composition. So you have to be there upstairs. Your brain must be working like a clock, 24 hours a day. So music is not something you take for granted. Be sincere and be honest to music, and the God of music will bless you.
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0: will surely
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0: 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That now the voice of Omobai G O Yewole, that's a saxophone legend.
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0: I don't dey live on Facebook. I want to know the numbers of students when we say don't enter class. Those when we say they on top Facebook. Mona go join me now. Make those when we say never sleep. Make them go tell those when we say don't sleep. Say make them wake up. This not the time. Aha! This not the revival of high life music. Seriously, I got all it takes tonight. On a cool Saturday night. It's Saturday night out. I got all it takes to make you happy. I got all it takes to keep you dancing. I make you forget.

music be the food of love. Give me more. Because music na the food of long life. I go dish out more music tonight. Music na the food of success and prosperity. That na why me go dish out more tonight. The Amoludo of this great kingdom, I don't show. Officer of the British Empire, OBE. The Odogwu of High Life Kingdom. The Odejimjim of High Life Kingdom. Aha! The CMD, Chief Medical Director of this great kingdom, and the Dean of Faculty of High Life, University of Musicology. Now, maybe the Duke of High Life Kingdom. I don't show. Let's go.

I welcome you to the class of music. This is not a class of music and history. Aha! I see my students inside class. Kayode Oloyede, you talk say good evening, Mr. Pius. I just enter class, so thanks for making my weekend beautiful always. For like a Fumilayo Kareo, I dey inside class, so now rain beats me enter class. Yes, for a fellow like when we say we dey here, rain also the fall. Yes, serious rain the fall for fellow like when we say we dey here. So if rain the fall for your own side too, no worry yourself. No give yourself too much stress. Now everywhere, now in the rain, the fall. Ade Wumi Kazim, Ade Kaz, thank you. Ade see you, Ade Yinka, Ade Shola. You talk to good evening, son. Happy weekend. Happy weekend to you, RL from New Garage. Thank you. Ade Yinka, Ade Shola. You talk to good evening, sir. Happy weekend to you, sir. The king of High Life Extra, Professor Pius Azubike. Let the fun begin as we settle down for tonight class. That now from Adeyinka Adeshola on Facebook. Ola Yemi Olasko, thank you. Yinka Adewale, thank you. Chibensin Ezani Benzoma Oganda Oga Oga Sonny Global. You dey for Giwa Dini for a battle here. I greet you. Ojichuku Buluzo of Ezionum. I greet you. Chief Maxwell is Seka. When they for baggy for Ibado here. If I saw you see wonder when they for Labawo Street, Ogunpa Ibadan. Man, GMF, grace, mercy, and favor. Pastor Uche, how you day tonight now? I greet you. Go join me live on top Facebook. Lagelu FM 96.7. Join me live. I want to know those when we say don't enter inside class. Those when we say don't enter classroom. When I go mark present. Victor Pius Azubike. That's not my own name. I don't show face. As usual. On top show.

Oluwa Segun Funmi on Facebook. He talks he don't enter class with Baba Orlando song Igbawalode Dode. Thank you, sir, for this class. Imagine precious, thank you. Adebayo Timileyin Timoni, thank you. Aha. 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

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Commander TOS son retired Nigerian Navy Eka Lesa at our patron. In case you don't know, I'm about Collins or Shinusi. Now, one of the pioneer members of this very great kingdom. Now, those when talk say this very club must exist. I'm about Collins or Shinusi. Mokinyi Ganyo. Bale Monoton, Chief Dr. Joseph Okwande JP. Alapo mo si o e kale o e si ku dede asiko yi aha the music of Chief Doctor Orlando o olopepepe tohun ti ri ololufe ohun amon aro ohun wa lona

I talk say tonight, I get all it takes to make you happy, keep you dancing, and make you forget your sorrow. With the music of Orlando Owo, and from the music of Orlando Owo, we shift another great song on a school Saturday night. The music of Joe Mensah. Joe Mensah of Ghana. Aha.

great song. This very music shake Nigeria, Ghana, and the whole Africa in the 60s, stroke in the 61, when Joe Mensah released this very song, Bosue. Any party where we say you go, they never play this song, then that party not complete. A legendary Joe Mensah and the Africa Stars. Later, from Africa Stars, Joe Mensah changed the name to the African Beats Band. A legend, he was born. And again, a huge followership throughout the world. The time when we say rearrange this very song, hit song, Bosue. He rearranged them to an evergreen masterpiece. Joe Mensah music is powerful and effective. In music, na blend of when we talk about in music, you go see a blend of influences when we say transform the popular traditional music into a world beat.

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So if you talk about Joe Mensah, just go Ambassador Hotel when they for Yaba. You remember Ambassador Hotel? See, most of these hotels not exist again. We talk about 60, 70 years ago. As we get Paradise Club for Ibadan, where Dio Conta they play as the resident band, that's not how we get Joe Mensah for Ambassador Hotel for Yaba. I remember saying they play then with the likes of Chief Billy Friday. And it gets a particular and popular Sunday jump then. That they call it a Sunday jump, but it gets popular name. The popular name, where we say that they call it a tea time. Tea time. Still talking about in the 60, 61, 62 for Yaba. Talking about Ambassador Hotel. Once then talk, say this week, now tea time. Though that they always get the normal jump, Sunday jump. 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Everybody go on day their life to witness waiting Joe Mensah, plus include the likes of Billy Friday, waiting their one performance.

0: show me live on top Facebook. Oluwa Segun fun mi. He talks, I'm sorry to enter the class very late tonight, sir. Good evening, sir. All the way from Abuja. I'm ready to dance again tonight and enjoy this night. Happy Father's Day in advance, Oga Pius. Thank you. 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Adeleye Adegbola, he talks, welcome, prof. 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I go quickly go sell markets. Make I go sell markets. 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
5: 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ojaja mall abraham adesanya aja lagos to be our distributor call 0704 318 3929 50 bitters nafdaki jolo.

this very song, they remind me of something. Ask me what in this song they remind me. This song, they remind me, say, no matter how person do for life, no matter how you reign for life, one day, monkey must go market, he no go come back again. This song make me remember, say, nobody go dead this world forever. You be president, you belong to captain of industries, you be a guy for that place of work. Hey, hey, one day, you go leave him. This award-winning evergreen song by Chief Commander Ebenezer Obi. He shaped Nigeria in the 70s, that's over 50 years ago. A special dedication to men. And they talk about men, those when we say mention on mention inside this very song, most of them don't come out this world. You they hear currency controller. This na men. But we are then day to day now. I be your guy, I be boss, I be hey. One day you go live and work. Now what do you do? Now we go talk. The time when we say you did that very position, what do you use that position to? Use an intimidate, Abi. He wants she say, I be boss, I be your guy. When time reach now, we go talk about you. You do good or you do bad. That position, you no go carry and waka. That house when you say you build, you no go carry and now. Hey, see the motto when we say.

years ago for Ogun State when I did for Radio House when they for Ogun State. The family of Akin Olugbade. One of Akin Olugbade's son. Na limousine that you saw me. If you reach in compound then car. Which limousine you dey look for? You go see him. But today, he don't live in Waka. Cha. A special dedication to men who determines the thoughts, the fashion, the style, the music, and the politics in the 70s. Yes. They took over Lagos scene immediately. Then immediately the baton was handed over from Hibbert Macaulay and then Dr. Nnamdi Azikiwe. About 45 of them, mostly young lawyers. You go see them every evening. After a hard day job, they go relax with drinks. We have to say they go sit down, they brainstorm at the small watering hole when they for Yaba Lagos. You know what they call them then? If they see them, we have to say they sit down, they enjoy life. They will talk, say, those are the board members. Those are the board members. Apart from, say, those when start time, then be young lawyers. Some other men come begin join them. Those when be say they work in the banks. Those when be captain of industries. They come begin join. Who is who? If you never become member of, if you never join the board members. I talk about men when we say if they come out, you go begin look.

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All these people don't work, but we still remember them today. Do good. All the house when we say them build, they don't live on. When we talk about fashion, now them.

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Politics, then they there. But one day, man Pikin go go market, he not go come back again. I don't come out there. The music of Cardinal Jim Rex Lawson, Ereko Sima, Jolly Papa.

Join me live on Facebook, Lagilu FM 96.7. Morenike Helen, you talk to present, sir. Now, rain make you come late too. Then I wait till you write for Facebook. Everybody just they give excuse for rain. When I not get umbrella. You talk say they salute everyone in the class. Yale de, you salute him. Your big brother, went before Chin Judge. Baba Manoton, Agbanya Dalesa, Mazi Pius, I salute you. Heavy rain, you Atu Alara Amu. Alaba Yusuf, many thanks to you. Susanna Maka, thank you. From Challenge, Elewura Musa Tijani, thank you. Oyawale Prince, Tunde, thank you. Delta Force, I greet you. Talk say, I know this night will be great, thank you. Emmanuel Ade Toyeshe, well done, sir. This your spec is too much. It is my first time viewing you on a live program. I'll be in the class. I'll be your class boy henceforth. All right, go ahead. Dasola Korede, Areo Ekabo Surietu. Along Yoma Bawashe, Areo Ezukua Lejomi Loni, Ulua Yoma Ronilowo Ami, Eshigonima Adejari Ameid. Talk say, good evening, Mr. Pius. Been a while. You don't enter inside class, but tonight, today inside class. Let the music flow. Omolara Iyakam, thank you. Adesami Aderoju. Ade Ruani. Taiwo Johnson, thank you. Musa Tijani, thank you. Ade Rua Omobani. All the way from New York City, United States. Thank you. Cardinal Jim Rex Lawson come out this world about 55 years ago. Then at the age of 33 years, very young child. Ah! The time when we say level change, at the time when we say death come for Cardinal Jim Rex Lawson, as that they call him for Ghana, and I saw that they call him for London. I remember I said they just returned from London, a London tour, before this event when claiming life happened. As that they call him for Lagos, now so that they call him for Port Harcourt, now so that they call him for Jaws. That not the time when we say death come.

the depth of philosophical messages Cardinal Jim Rex Lawson churned out in his songs at a young age generated a lot of attention in his playing days. I remember this very song. This very song now. Yes, make I play this song.

very song, Ibinabo, though very popular, but we never give him a popular. Okay, make a talk. Say, we never give him as a popular reach, we never give him a proper definition. Ibinabo. He get what he get message when we say Cardinal Jim Rex lost and they tried to deliver there. Join me live on Facebook, Lagilu FM 96.7. Make sure say you share this very program. As you they share this very program, now so God go to bless you.

over 50 years old song Nine Cardinal Jim Rex Lawson used to express different things. He used and deliver a lot of message about different things when happened then for in village. Cardinal Jim Rex Lawson are from Buguma. Buguma day for Kalabari. Kalabari day for River State. The man, Cardinal Jim Rex Lawson, gets strong affiliation with the riverine area, though he come from a riverine area, Buguma, Kalabari, na water, everywhere na water. Remember, say this area, that very tribe na from the Jaws. In this very song, Cardinal Jim Rex Lawson they describe how the river flows into the city. Yes, how the river they flow enter inside the city.

And as they flow enter the city, it bring along with fish, crabs, and other aquatic animals. For inside this very song, Cardinal Jim Rex Lawson did describe the joy and happiness when we say they show for the face of the people because of what they see as a bountiful blessing from God.

The creative ingenuity of Cardinal Jim Rex Lossy, he display him here, finer. In the use of this very name, Ibinagbo. When we say means, comes with good thing or good fortune, wealth, riches, and good health. May God make you continue to the rest your soul, the Cardinal Jim Rex Lawson.

0: make those one be said there on top Facebook, make una return back. Make una go to drop on a message. The first, the old video, when we soon drop on a message, some error day there. We don't delete them. This now another fresh, page of High Life Extra. You go see, say that one, then tag on to the repete. That are why we remove them. This now another fresh one. So go there right now on Facebook. Go drop your message. Make you share this very program. Go there right now. Go drop your message. Make her capture your message back. As many as those won't be said on the on top Facebook since. Mona return back now. Go to drop on a message. Share this very program. Love this very program. On a message, I want to see make it a pop up. Make it a come up. I know say we go hit over 1,000 messages. Over 1,000 shares. And as you they share them, as you they share this very program, now so God go share better things to reach your demands. Victor Pius Azubike, that's not my own name.
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0: de oloye de on Facebook. Honorable Pius, it's good to always be in the class every Saturday night. Areo, nice evening. Oluwa Segun fun mi. You talk to my people inside the class. Oh yeah, let's share the program on our Facebook ASAP. Oh yeah, mona dey drop am for any platform when we say una sabi. All the platforms, social media platforms then when we say una dey, mona dey share them right now. Watching all the way from Abuja. Thank you. Dari Mayomi. He talks to Let High Life Music Flow. Thanks, Mr. Pius. From Atlanta, USA. Akiboye Ogunino. Thank you. Oladele Sunday Muyiwa. Thank you. Alawode Kunle. Okay, I want to ask one question. This very song, when we say we're not here now, what to be the title of this very album? I want to ask three in one question, and you must get the three correct. You must get the three correct. Can you title album Orin Yi? Odun wo gan na release orin yi? Kilo sele gan ti Orlando fi kanrin yi? Kilo bi orin yi? 3-in-1 question there. Kilo bi orin yi gan? O lohun to bi orin yi? What happened when we see Orlando sing this very song? And the year of release, I go pick 3 or 4 calls. And wait to be the title of this album. Alright, hello. Hello, sir.
1: Hello, Baba.
0: Yes, sir. Okay. Okay, yeah, we'll let you release it.
1: What is it? 1982.
0: Eh?
1: 1982.
0: Okay, kilo bi orin yi ganga?
1: Well, if you are calling Barista at Orlando, Baba, go to tea.
0: Ati Yonta Feyo. Okay. Ejen tun gbe ipe kan. 3-in-1 question. I talk say what be the title of the album of this song? What be the title of the album of this very song? Which year they release them? And what be the reason why Orlando sing this song? Hello.
1: Hello.
0: Hello, sir.
1: Olawuwo.
0: Yeah.
1: Olawuwo.
0: Okay.
1: Ati Bembo.
0: Yeah.
1: Like Mercury.
0: Okay.
1: The title. I don't know the rest, but like Mercury.
0: Okay. All right. Thank you. All right. Make a pick one other call. Then big can see. Me fe gbe owo ati recharge card ti mo gbe wale ni me fe gbe lole o. Ke ya gba ni o. O ti njobo die die. 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Ejen tun gbe pe kan si. Ejen tun gbe make I pick one call again. I said this very song when we say I play now. I say what be the title of this very song? What be the title of the album? And at the same time, which year they release this song? And what it happened when we see Orlando release this very song? You get what it happened? Shelly, not here. Hold on to Shelly. You must get the three correctly. You must get the three correct to win yourself gift tonight. 0912 370 8675. Okay, make I call the number small. Okay, you don't carry your biro, because some people talk, say they're not going to quickly capture that number. You don't carry your biro or you don't carry your phone to type an in. Here you don't carry them. Okay, this is not the number. 0912 370 8675. You don't get on like that. Make I call him again. As he says, some people never capture and finish. 0912 370 8675. That's not the number. Why those when they outside Nigeria? I'll tell you to one Louis Bo. On a number now, +234 814 249 1006. Then for those when they outside Nigeria, that they hear me for the whole world as we talk now, and they watch me live from the whole world. Join me live on Facebook, Lagelu FM 96.7. 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I talk say this track when beside the play now, Babe Lujoba Mokinyo.

ni title album orin yi odun ogan ni won release orin yi gan kilo bi orin yi gangan o lohun to bi I talked to what be the title of the album of this song when be say na the year which year they release this song and what it happen when be say Orlando sing this song omo ba Anthony bodunrin ologe ologe ofoge eka lesa o eku dede asiko yi

0: Adekonga, small small now. 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Hey, hey. You make me remember Chief Tony Odili of yes, Chief Tony Odili when play for Cardinal Jim Rex Lawson. Okay, make I see who they here. Hello, the caller.
1: Hello, Mr. Fayo.
0: Ah, me going that. Hello.
1: Mr. Fayo, good evening. Good evening, sir.
0: Okay. Okay, you have release.
1: 1982.
0: Okay, kilo B or in Ganga.
1: Wala to Alani Orlando at the Financial Barista. The Japanese are one who will try and say in Savin Bank.
0: But I'm going to let it be like, huh?
1: That I'm going to keep a lesson. Emmanuel, sorry, Emmanuel Bagul Alonso.
0: Kill like me?
1: Emmanuel Bagul Alonso. No,
0: okay, okay, all right.
1: Emmanuel Bagul.
0: Okay, all right, thank you. Hello, the caller. This is not the last caller for now. The last caller for now. All right, hello.
2: Eka, lesa. Title ni ma wo mi roro.
0: Okay.
2: 1983.
0: Okay.
2: Then, ija ohun ati barista ni.
0: Hmm. Lofa.
2: Ide kan komi ni gba yen. Lati ba won pari e.
0: Okay. All right, sir. Mama Shigba lowo mi. Hello.
3: Symbios.
0: Yeah.
3: Hello.
0: Yes, sir.
3: Okay.
0: Okay, all right.

0: Okay, make I answer this question. I asked three different questions there. I say, what will be the title of the album of this very song? What will be the title of the album of this very song? 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I talk to you must get the three question correct. You must get the three question correct. Majority na in talk say na the fight wey happen between barista and Orlando, you know. Mo wish ki any okay ajan wo be any boya ni ile igba ajan wo be any ile igba. Hello, three questions, we must answer the three questions correctly. Hello.
1: No, Kale.
0: Yeah,
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0: If I can lay my hand on the interview team at Tiamawa Bolando Joshi last year, my play. 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
1: Le lasiko ba yen ni pe government fair ban pe ko ma nowo felere mo nkan to sele niyan

0: right, still on top. Still on top 96.7 La Gelu FM. And it's in Pitipe. Hello, the caller.
1: Hello.
0: Hello, sir. Yes, I call us out. I could do the asiko. You go inside. You let him pay. Yes, sir. Okay, Lati Bora. All right.
1: Yes, sir. Equito South.
0: Yes, sir.
1: Alone, you share me, let me go.
0: I mean,
1: I'm glad you know what you're saying. Amen. In fact, I lay in the motto that we program in class on Lotto.
0: Every time that I was happy, I was so happy. Thank you, sir.
1: Because you see a request from Orlando, not many pay at 1 million. Now, but you know, the way you were letting us, we all album lembered track.
0: Album, you track, yeah, that's album.
1: If you go to see, you could do so. Yeah, but in that way, you know, the man's about in got to Bama. Oh, money.
0: Oh,
1: yes. So, in fact, because nobody for me, how we will know any of the things. So, when you go, so then because you are quick, I quit the more who are. And you won't got the question for me. Like, I'm okay. And you will like.
0: And you're going to look
1: back. Get it. I will say, I tell you, the majority carries the food. There are some minority moving like.
0: Then,
1: again, you can say, it won't be only to see why again. And I imagine. So you look for people. A job, look at me or a job. Abalai, a come out in mobility, be a one, because the time is coming, look on, imagine. I was better looking at one board member again. It was solid, not saying we could be on that for you. You will ship my
0: car.
1: You will do something in the people ship in less than 100 years. Our pants are here, it's like.
0: Alone.
1: No, the boom got a soy. So I kind. See, I you need the 40 street. You can say, oh, my God, Lando, will I even
0: move?
1: At our own, she will need the 40 ghetto. Oh, you're gonna need an elephant.
0: A shitty.
1: Look, because we need to be proactive. Come what you want to see. Especially in this part of region, education wa ko prepare for future, present in the country. So, you know, what is it like? Hey, imagine if you go to Kitu, how they move program you want to sell it to go ahead next year.
0: Thank you, sir. I appreciate you, sir. Thank you for your submission. Join me live on Facebook. 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Abala eni rere lo bimi. Akan lo abala en laipe yi. But I go offend the people of See seriously. I go offend the people of Urobo. I go offend the people of Urobo if I not talk about this great

na traditional music. Why we say they come from Professor Johnson Ajan. Professor Johnson Ajan. This na those when we say use their music shake the entire South South, especially the people of Ugeli for Delta States. In the 60s, in the 70s, in the 80s. Last week, now Professor Johnson Ajan come out this world. I remember, not be 2-3 years ago, in the 80th birthday, yes, which I talk him on top of this show. Then born him on the 2nd of January 1942, a legendary Nigerian singer, philosopher. This man a custodian of Yoruba culture. Everybody sabi him with that honorific title when we say they give him when be professor. Then celebrate and decide when we say they are alive. The people of Ugeli, the people of Urobo celebrate this man, the time when we say they are alive, because in using music promotes the indigenous Urobo music. You won't try the proverbs when they're there.

dey greet my very good friend and he come from Ugeli side. I dey talk about the vice president one of High Life Music Fans Club. I dey talk

I don't talk about Omokomoko on top of this show before. Yes, I don't talk about Omokomoko on top of this show. That musician when we say not the sea road. But anytime when we say one begin play music, I go clear. He go begin sea road. Johnson Ajan learn music from Omokomoko. In the year 1970, Johnson Ajan traveled to London to perform for the international Yorubo audience. That now we are in take cement his status as a cultural ambassador. His song dominated Yorubo household

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0: emme gele kwani ndi member of abia yote nile ya gaziere hapo kwani ndi chine ke gaziere
1: amiu
0: thank you Pius
1: thank you thank you thank you thank you all right we'll go vote now

0: Ay, qué beñe. All right, we'll go enter the next segment now. Won't be the last segment for this very show. This is 96.7 Lagelu FM. Won't be your guard, the top radio. Niger today. I tell you now, say High Life Music. This very show, God willing, you not go die.
1: High Life is not dead, and you cannot die. The problem High Life had initially was during the Civil War, because after this, High Life is not dead, and you cannot die. The problem High Life had initially was during the Civil War, because after the Civil War, we find out that all the musicians, they have either traveled out of the country or joined the army. So that brought some setback for the High Life music. And that was the time when Juju had a chance to come up, you know, Juju music. But thank God, even in England there, when I was in London, we still have musicians coming to London to come and play. People like Sister Osadebe, an old friend of mine. Actually, he met me in England, London, 1975, when he came to record at the Chalk Farm studio in London. Chalk Farm is very close to Camden Town. So we recorded one of his albums at that time. Then, of course, I came for the first time 77 here. I represented UK. I was one of those that represented UK at the first time 77. And during that time, I recorded my first album in Nigeria here, which I called Charity Begins at Home. And one of the tracks in that album was Oil Boom, because at that time the oil was just booming, and I just felt it was natural to sing something, to let the people in authority know that this oil is for Nigerians, that they should let the proceed go around to the common people. It's not just for those in government. So it was called Oil Boom, Gelio Doom. That's the Yoruba translation. It will be come away to Korean. You can listen to it at a later date. So it's been a long journey, actually. But thank God I'm still alive. At 75, I'm still kicking. I have my band, and I'm still playing. Thank you very much. So my advice for the young people is to be upright, be sincere in what they do, and make sure that they don't allow money to be the main reason or the major reason why they are going into music.
0: The music of Black Man Akib Karim.

Last week we presented Black Man Akib Kari with Babatunji Oyelana. Man Akib Karim, nine carry that day, nine win that very election with 25 votes. White Tunji Oyelana get 20 votes. Tonight, we present Black Man Akib Karim again. Now, who exactly Black Man Akib Karim

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1: Into the Yoruba deities in my music. Adara praises God, Oluwa, Olorun, Olugbala. And Yoruba deities such as the Osun, goddess of the river, Orumila, deities of divination, Obokun, goddess of the sea, Ogun, the god of iron, Obatala, deities of creation, and Oduduwa, the ancestral father of the Yoruba people. Adara is replied with a prayerful tone, all through a refrain, Ashe, Ashe, Ame, or Amen. Adara.
2: Okay, now.
0: Orlando Julius Aremu Ekemode na from Jebujesha Osun State. White Blackman Akib Karim na from Egba Abeokuta Ogun State. Now who be the king tonight? Adara. Adara fun Egbe wa. 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Yo dara fun wa. Ama riba ti se atuma rona gbigba. 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I don't accredit 35 voters, because of time, and they come out here by 1 a.m., less than 1 hour.

Adara Fegbe wa Ayewa Kale. The music of Orlando Julius there. Yosida. 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

0: 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Baba Kennedy, kudos to you. 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Elama di talon bembi. Hello, the caller.
1: Hello, I'm some files.
0: Yes, sir. Ah, Canada calling.
1: Canada honey. Professor Files.
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0: 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Thank you all the way from Canada. 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Thank you. All right, another caller here. Hello, the caller. Hello. Hello, Eka Romao. Yes, ma'am. I mean, Emma Wulema.
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0: 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Mr. Timitope Akidoli. 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
0: 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All the way from New York City. 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
3: hi life
0: enjoy your life all the time
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0: Black man Akib Karim with the 3 votes. Aha, hello, the caller.
4: Hello.
0: Hello, sir. Oma.
4: Hi, life.
0: Enjoy your life.
4: Yes, enjoy your life.
0: All the time.
4: Kalemu Ekweto, Wataro, Akujumu Akuju, Yotura, Loro.
0: Ami, ami.
4: Yes, sir. Mudi Wofun. Omo.
0: Kaa.
4: Hey,
0: 4 votes. All right. Hello.
5: Hello.
0: Hello, sir.
5: Mr. Pius.
0: Yes, sir.
5: You are too good.
0: Wow. Eshigoni, sir.
5: Good morning to you.
0: Good morning, sir.
5: Reverend Kanye Babakunde is talking from Lanlate.
0: Lanlate.
5: Yes. Babadudu Akib Karim.
0: Black man Akib Karim.

0: make it shut up your mouth. Hello.
1: Hello.
0: Ekaro sao. Mrs. Helen, because you are my get back thing.
1: Eke modi oje lendifun.
0: All right, that's 8 votes. Thank you. All right, another caller. Hello,
2: Mr. Pius.
0: Yeah.
2: Online, on the Manila studio.
0: Okay.
2: Black man.
0: Black man Akib Karim. All right. Hello, another caller.
3: Hello.
0: Enjoy your life.
3: Enjoy your life.
0: All the time. Benny.
3: All right.
0: Thank you. 7 votes. All right, let's go. Hello. Hello.
4: Hello. Dr. Pius.
0: Yes, sir. Hey, and they rua.
4: Modibo mi fun se skin gun keke ni abi ni se ku iya ni abere owo tin ba dele
0: kai
4: e ti modibo mi fun ni e o
0: Orlando Julius Orlando
4: Yaguana na o
0: Yaguana na. All right, hello the caller. Hello. Yes, sir.
5: Victor.
0: Thank you, sir.
5: This is Prince Ejiwole.
0: Prince Ejiwole. Baba ni ema wole, sir. Shout out, Lisa. The saxophone legend. Adukwe.
5: I'm very happy for you.
0: Thank you, sir.
5: And I'm really very glad that you lose. Getting stronger and stronger, and the program Highlight Extra is getting stronger and stronger and bigger.
0: Thank you, sir.
5: That's a glory for all of us.
0: Thank you, sir.
5: That's our connection with the program.
0: Thank you, sir. Thank you, sir.
5: So let's thank God for everything.
0: Thank you, sir.
5: Let's give glory to God.
0: Benny.
5: I wish you were at Paris.
0: Thank you, sir.
5: My own Victor. God will be with you.
0: Amen. I'll bring you on live very soon. I'll call you, sir.
5: Okay.
0: All right, sir. So
5: let me cast my vote.
0: Okay. I know where you are going to. Your good friend.
5: I'm at a crossroads here.
0: Wow.
5: Because I keep Karim Afun to be my aburo.
0: Wow, sure.
5: And so also is Orlando Julius. My brother, my aburo, everything.
0: Wow.
5: We were together 10 years ago. And I pray that so will rest in peace.
0: Amen.
5: As for Akib Karim, I'm happy to see alive.
0: Yes.
5: And cooking.
0: Mm.
5: And God will be with him.
0: Amen.
5: I know he's a fan.
0: Yeah.
5: I mean, he dropped shots over the world, France, Britain, and the rest of them. So I wish him well.
0: Yeah.
5: So I'm at a crossroads. I think I will vote for Orlando Julius,
0: your friend. All right, so I'll call you, Omoba Ejiwole. I'll call you and we'll talk.
6: 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High Life is not dead and cannot die.
0: All right, that now the voice of my badass Prince Eji Oyewole, a saxophone legend and a musician. All right, let's go. Hello.
7: Hello.
0: Karaulu.
7: Hello.
0: Karaulu. So, so oruko talent difu sa Orlando Julius Aremu Ekemode OG. Thank you. Let's go. Ekemode OG. Onike rara mbeliki tori pe temi

Dare Mayomi, all the way from Atlanta, Georgia, USA. Thank you. Johnny Oladoja Oje Wola, thank you. On Facebook, go cast your vote on Facebook. Share this very program. Love this very program.

0: basiko lo laye igba lo laye eyi te ba se leni e ma fi sile ti di dola ale yi te se leni e ma so wipo dola inti Orlando Julius so niyan. The one when we say you feel start today, not leave and reach tomorrow because tomorrow don't get belle. Hello, the caller.
1: Hello, sir.
0: Hello, sir.
1: Good morning.
0: Good morning, sir.
1: Happy Father's Day today.
0: I wish you the same, sir. Congratulations so to you and I.
1: Yeah, exactly. We should celebrate our Father, yes. Our Heavenly Father.
0: Yes.
1: Father,
0: wow.
1: Let's celebrate it together.
0: Thank you. So, your name, sir, and who you are voting for? So, your name, sir? All right, sir. Thank you. All right, another caller here. Hello, the caller.
2: Hello. Hello.
0: Hello. Hello. Hello.
2: Hello. Hello.
0: Hello.
2: Hello. Hello. Hello. Hello.
0: Hello. Hello. Hello. Hello.
2: Hello. Hello. Hello. Hello. Hello. Hello. Hello. Hello. Hello. Hello. Hello.
0: If music be the food of love.
2: If music be the food of love,
0: Benny,
2: give me more. Excess. Give me more.
0: Thank you, sir.
2: I go for Akib Karim this
0: Black
2: night.
0: Man Akib Karim, 9 votes. All right, let's go. Hello, the caller.
3: Hi, live.
0: Enjoy your life.
3: Yeah, this is FG, 14 George. You're getting in the one of all your faith. Tonight.
0: Yeah.
3: Yeah, you brought my lovely musician, two of them. I love two of them so much.
0: All right.
3: I cannot play with their music. So
0: we did give and take.
3: Black Man, I can't carry him. I love him so much.
0: So?
3: Ike Modi, I also love him so much. Only I'm a JJ, because I don't share you than I'm bad. But only play a real for my
0: Ben.
3: That is it. But tonight, I go for Black Man Akeem Karim.
0: 10 votes for Black Man Akeem Karim.

sing them. We dey listen. Aha. 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See what in Trump. See, one good thing with the two of them be say, both black man Akeem Karim and Orlando Julius, when it comes to trumpets, them be wizards. You see what in trumpet they do there?

Hello, the caller. All right, to the asiko. Oruko yin sir, Stephen Olowe. 11 and 11. Jaguar Nana. Mo di so ton Jaguar Nana ifun yin lori eto yi. I don't talk about the history of Jaguar Nana on top of the show.

0: Hello, the caller. Hello. Ekaroma. Yes, ma'am. 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Wow, okay, all right. Black man, I keep carrying. Eshigani, thank you, Ashishu Secretary. 12 votes. All right, another caller here. Hello.
1: Good morning, C-Fire.
0: Yes, sir.
1: This is Michael from Abitola Place.
0: Okay.
1: We
0: thank God, sir. Mr. Michael. Black man Akib Karim, that's 13 votes. Black man Akib Karim.

0: love you. I need you. Hello. Keep listening to High Life Extra from Pius Azubike. My name is Orlando Julius Aremu Ekemode.
1: That not interview when I do with our brother, our father. He don't come out this world now. And they talk about our brother, Babawan B. Orlando Julius. And this

0: ẹ̀yin bàbá ìyá ará ọ̀rẹ́ àtàládùgbò èmi ní Blackman Akib Karim. 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Ẹ gbádùn ara yín o.
1: My joy be say the two of them, I don't meet them before and I don't interview the two of them. All right, hello, the caller.
2: Hi, Mr. Patigebu.
1: Hello.
2: Asubike.
1: Thank you, sir.
2: Good morning.
1: Yes, sir.
2: Hello.
1: Karaulu.
2: My name is Sunday Babatunde from Molitori, Ibadan. I vote for OJ.
1: Orlando Julius Aremu Ekemode OJ. That's 12 votes for Orlando Julius Aremu Ekemode. All right, 09123708675. That's now the studio line. When we say you go call, enter on top the show. Those when they outside Nigeria, na plus 2348142491006. Hello.
3: Yes, hello.
1: Hello, sir.
3: My name is Akidedi.
1: Okay.
3: From Ojava. I vote for Blackman Akib Karim.
1: 14 vote for Blackman Akib Karim. All right. Another caller here. Hello.
4: Alive.
1: Enjoy your life.
4: Alive.
1: Enjoy your life.
4: Everybody.
1: Emma Willis, Babalaka, ko engineer Shuneye, RPRO.
4: God bless you.
1: And you too.
4: Go for Akib Karim.
1: Blackman Akib Karim. Thank you, sir. Engineer Shoneye, all the way from Akako. All right. Hello. Another caller here. Hello.
5: Good morning, sir.
1: Good morning, sir.
5: Good one from Abeokuta here.
1: Sir?
5: Abeokuta.
1: Your name, sir, and where you dey call from? Your name, sir.
5: My name is Ridwan from Abeokuta.
1: Where from Abeokuta?
5: Shele.
1: Oshiele, all right. Odeda local government. Go ahead, sir. 16 vote for Blackman Akib Karim. 16 vote for Blackman Akib Karim. All right, more calls. Still they enter. Now we'll be the king this very morning. Hello.
6: Good morning, sir.
1: Good morning, sir.
6: Yes, sir. I give kudos.
1: Thank you, sir. Thank you.
6: Yes, sir.
1: Thank you.
6: My name is Olamileko. I'm calling from Bere.
1: From Bere, right?
6: Yes. I give my vote to Akin Perrin.
1: Who?
6: Akin Perrin.
1: 17 votes. 17.
7: Dance for love.
1: 17 votes.
7: Dance
1: with me. Bamijo.
7: Bamijo.
1: The music of Orlando Julius.

0: All right, 0912-370-8675. Hello, the caller. Yes, sir.
1: Samuel Idike Omoya.
0: All right, sir. So, talent.
1: We need to kill on one.
0: Ben.
1: But it is Lori Facebook.
0: Okay.
1: Oh, that's all I love.
0: All right, sir. Thank you, sir. Hello, the caller.
2: Hello.
0: Hi,
2: life.
0: Enjoy your life.
2: Enjoy your life.
0: All the time.
2: Oh, look at me. I'll be a man. I'm not sure.
0: Ben.
2: Ben.
0: Ben. Black man Akib Karim, 18 vote for Black man Akib Karim.

0: Hello, the caller. 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
1: Ami.
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1: Akim Karim.
0: 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Thank you. 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
0: 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Hello.
2: Ifopoyo.
0: Hello sir.
2: Ekoro.
0: Yes sir.
2: Ekoito.
0: Yes sir.
2: Akin se awon bo yin so lati megono.
0: Okay.
2: Akin kare no mo tele.
0: 21 vote for black man. The black man. Few colors to go, few colors, just few colors, and I remain. May we come out here. Hello, the caller.
3: Hello, okay.
0: Yeah.
3: Good job, good job.
0: Thank you.
3: Yes, it's Engineer Gideon calling from Akoko.
0: All right, sir.
3: Yeah, so I vote for Orlando.
0: Orlando Julius Aremu Ekemode OJ 13 votes. And this now the last caller. Hello. Benny.
4: Grandpa Christopher
0: Grandpa.
4: United States of Awe.
0: So yes, Marius, sir. Thank you.
4: Thank you very much. My grandson told me
0: yes.
4: He saw my
0: yes, thank you.
4: What he said to me.
0: Thank you,
4: because
0: sir.
4: Because of my condition, I can't stand it by myself.
0: Yeah, thank you, sir.
4: Thank you very much.
0: Yes, sir.
4: I'm happy to be the last caller. I see it up with Akib Karim.
0: Black man, Akib Karim. Thank you, Daddy.

accredited 35 voters. Yes, we accredited only 35 voters. It's for those who might be saying, no, no, because of time, we accredited only 35 voters. And are they happy to tell you now this morning, say, the winner don't show face, and the person when carry second don't show face. Morikpe nyi, ema binu ati dibo tenitan, bugu eti di osetim bo lagbar olonu oba. Alright, haven't certified all the requirements, won't be saying need to feature on top this very election, and haven't gotten the second position. Are they happy to tell you now this morning, say, Orlando Julius Aremu Ekemode. Orlando Julius Aremu Ekemode, the capture say, that

This not the time to crown the king. The cap fits him, and he whom the cap fits, let them wear it. Are they happy to tell you now this very morning? Said the winner and the king don't emerge, having satisfied all the requirements and haven't gotten the highest vote cast. Are they happy to tell you now this morning? Say the person won't be saying at the king this morning. Now that egba Molly Shabi, high life legend, black man Akib Karim. Congratulations.

On top Facebook, the person when win the electoral college vote, now Orlando Julius. Orlando Julius won at the electoral college votes. Then at the Facebook votes, now Orlando Julius are Remwe Gemode na in win. But for the physical votes, now black man Akib Karim na in carry the day. Congratulations to both. Congratulations to both. Tony later lejo gbogbo eni gbo mi lasiko yi eni foju sunkun omo atemi na o

In case you get anything when you say you won't tell me, this is my number. Hey, Shami. This is my number in case you get anything when you say you won't tell me. Now 0812-016-6704. My number in case you won't talk with me. You get any vent when you say you want me will help you concover. I mean, anyone on iru oku wole yin won si ni iru jade. In case you get anything when we say you won't tell me, you need any of these songs, remember say we now the Africa largest collector of high life music and the music of yesteryears. Any song where you need 1930, 1940, 1950, 1960, 1970s, in the 80s.